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1: 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Chanzo chuk-

0: You know, young rich niggas. 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
1: Yeah, young Metro, I don't trust you, I'm gonna shoot you.
0: Hey!

people in Israel was in Egypt land. 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The Lord told Moses what to do, to lead the children of Israel through. And then I go down, Brother Moses, way down in Egypt land. And Pharaoh, why don't you let my people go? And 'twas good old Moses and Aaron too, and 'twas they that led the army through. And now come along, Moses, you not get lost, so stretch out your rod and come up.

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I got bros in jail, so it could be worse. I put up the bread for my broski's funeral, that was my first time booking a hearse. I sold coke to the white people in the ends, I'm glad that my hood's diverse. I'm writing a verse and my sis told me that my niece is listening, please don't.

0: you with me?
1: Niggas are the best of people that were slaves. You know what I mean? And that's how they got to be niggas. Because they stole the cream of the crop from Africa and brought them over here and put us all together and called one tribe. Niggas.
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0: martyr. 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Sick of these weak rap niggas misleading and cheering. When it come to a white man, you ain't standing on business. Most of y'all, you niggas look silly. 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If you disagree, get busy. Criticism taken by the realest. I would rather help you than to kill you.
1: Niggas! 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

When life gets rough, how can I complain? I got bros in jail, so it could be worse. I put up the bread for my broski's funeral, that was my first time booking a hearse. I sold coke to the white people in the ends, I'm glad that my hood's diverse. I'm writing a verse and my sis told me that my niece is listening, please don't.

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1: Okay, shut up.
3: I'll see you guys tomorrow or something, or whatever. Yeah.

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There's blood on the streets from the hands of the police. Remember the name? Rashawn Charles? He was killed in 2017. His family still weeps. But coolie, the officers was just doing their job. Nah, man, the brother couldn't breathe. This one's close to home, really broke Hackney. Still no justice. Officer walked free. There's a murderer on the streets and he's still patrolling Hackney. How can we feel safe? Who's gonna protect us? My prayers goes out to his family. We must never forget his name. So say his name. Rashawn Charles. Say his name. Rashawn Charles. R.I.P. Maddest thing is, he ain't the first. In 2002, we're saying R.I.P. to Kwame. Another death in custody. And it's the same old story. He died of natural causes. But when he asked for your help, officers refused. They thought he was faking it. Though he was constantly collapsing, moving around in agony. He should have lived. He had a 90% chance. But they show you neglect when

deserves an investigation. See, Colin Rhodes was only 21. His family deserves some justice, man. Do you really want me to believe that a black man could walk down the streets of Hackney in 1983 with a bag and a shotgun and not get stopped by no one, only to make it to the station and turn around and commit suicide? You'd have an easier job convincing me that I'm actually white than me ever believing that lie. And since that will never happen, I know for a fact Colin Roach did not commit suicide. See, Hackney ain't innocent. There's blood on our streets from the hands of the